out of the tree of life. I just picked me a plum. 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Still, it's a real good bet. Best is yet to come.

0: 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I love the way you talk to me 9 in the morning. I find me.
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I was lonely as I could be until a senorita smiled at me. There was music and sweet guitars, and in her eyes were a million stars. She was lovely beyond compare, and in that moment I had learned to care. She was

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If you can't say anything real nice, it's better not to talk at all. That's my advice.

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They wash their sins in the river. Cold water made them all shiver. That's how rhythm was born. 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

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Why you send the children to school,

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Analyze you, categorize you, finalize you, or advertise you. All I really want to do is, baby, be friends with you. And I don't want to straight face you, race or chase you, track or trace you, disgrace you, replace you, or define you. I don't want to confine you. All I really want to do is, baby, be friends with you.

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They say you ain't behind him and just don't understand.

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You were sweeter than the blossoms on the tree. I was as proud as any man could be, as if the man had offered me the key to Paris. Now another winter time has come and gone. The pigeons feeding in the square have flown, but I remember when the vespers

were sweeter than the blossoms on the tree. I was as proud as any man could be, as if the mayor had offered me